got nothing left. 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

straight through Sunday blues. 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Good morning, heartache. You're the one who knew me.

sunny blues, straight through sunny blues. Good morning, heartache, here we go again. Good morning, heartache.

it often than before. 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When it would noise a little wag, came out and waved his flag. And William

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Just look at him on this very stage. 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

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The water is high. Ahoy. 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Never ask why. 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

0: Ακούσαμε Jean Sherwood, το κομμάτι με τίτλο The Collapse of Everything, και συνεχίζουμε με Billy Woods, All the Worlds.
1: Today I watched a man die in a hole from the...
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1: Drone flew real low, no rush, real slow. 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Grenades landed at his feet and he scrabbled in the dirt. 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
2: Got a question about this. There's a strange noise coming from the furthest planet. As close as we reach to the furthest planet. As close as we reach to the furthest planet. As close as we reach to the furthest planet. As close as we reach to the furthest planet. As close as we'll be to the furthest planet.
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4: In the triple X Hemotronic, miscegenated misfit dial-up transmission, freak my impedance. Info kill game stage, in the box off the chart. Sub-bass loop suggested killing more cops. Sex tech fandom, doing it in the park. Fucking promise on my enemies, headshot in the dark. Mimetic glyph, holographic in the asylum of empire. Trench fire, silent weapons, body horror, private movie. Private movie.

0: my boots shine, my teeth shine, my collar loose. 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Neutral ass eating, raw deluxe. War the temple, how much would you cost?
1: As close as we'll be to the furthest planet. 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

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I know

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